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Oh, I'd love to go out fishing in a river or a creek, but I don't enjoy it half as much

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I am always on the scene, making the rounds, digging the sounds. I read Playboy magazine, 'cause I'm hip. I dig, I'm in step, when it was hip to be hip.

others jive. 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I'm so hip. 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Like you notice, I don't wear a beard.

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One more time, play Mac the knife. 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

Minnesota? 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Old North, no, not North Dakota, Minnesota. Old Oklahoma. Mule, no, no. Old Oklahoma. Frog, no. Old Oklahoma toad. Old Oklahoma toad on a dusty country road, just sitting there and blinking. Well, look here, old Oklahoma toad. You know, I've been on this road and I've been doing some thinking. There's a fat bug crawling, and he's not too far away. If you sit here stalling, you won't get that bug today. And when the night starts falling, it'll soon be yesterday. Soon be yesterday. And the cold Oklahoma dawn will find the fat bug gone, and he won't be returning.

comes to see what you have done, you'll be sitting here and burning, but pay no attention, because I must be going insane to stand here a-yapping at you, trying to explain the rules of the road to an Oklahoma toad.

0: but pay no attention, cause I must be going insane to stand here yapping at you, trying to explain the rules of the road to an Oklahoma toad on a dusty country road. Just sitting there and blinking. Just sitting there and blinking. Just sitting there and blinking. Well, that's exactly the reaction the publisher had.
1: I'm not sure Connie Francis even heard that one.